0: diphtheria outbreak. 80 cases have been reported in the state. Federal Health Minister Mark Butler says it will help boost lagging vaccination rates.
1: Focus right now is on bringing it under control. We have the tools to do that, given that there is a vaccine that provides very effective treatment.
0: Trains are running again on the Midland Line after a peak hour crash between a truck and train yesterday. Crews did work overnight to clear the debris. The collision at the Meadow Street crossing in Guildford just before 4 o'clock yesterday afternoon jolted 100 passengers on board. Three remain in hospital. A man has died after crashing his e-scooter into a Balladura home on Kitty Hawk Parade. Police believe he was travelling at high speed when he lost control. WA's AI traffic cameras are at it again, continuing to catch what officials call insane behaviour behind the wheel. Offences have dropped sharply, but some drivers have been busted on their phones, drinking and not wearing seatbelts. Melbourne's Avalon Airport is in lockdown after a bomb scare. A suspicious item was found during screening. A person is in federal custody. And WA police have taken more than 8 million illegal smokes off the street. 59,000 vapes have also been seized as the crackdown on the black market trade continues. To Gold Sport, West Coast coach Andrew McWalter says he's ready to try anything to pull off an MCG upset against the Pies Saturday, even tagging Scott Pendlebury, who will break the AFL Games record.
2: My job as a coach is to try and win the game, so I'll do whatever it takes. We're not there to celebrate Scott and his day. That's not what the purpose of us coming over to Melbourne is. We're there to win the game of football and do everything we can to improve. So we'll do whatever it takes to do that.
0: On Seven there, Eagles Premiership coach Adam Simpson has ruled himself out of the running to take on the Carlton job. He says it isn't right for him. He will remain as an advisor to the club. Hawthorn has swung the axe, dropping four players, including Cal Shadir, for tonight's Round 11 opener against Adelaide in Tassie. Marbior Chol and Connor Nash return for the Hawks, while the Crows welcome back spearhead Riley Filthorpe. And the full AFLW fixture is set to be released today. That will include double headers. The season begins August 9. There will still be six games across the men's grand final weekend.
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0: 23 is the top today and a shower or two. Tomorrow the sun returns, 19 degrees, and the sun continuing for the weekend, 19 again on Saturday and 21 Sunday. It is currently 10 degrees in the city, on air, online and on the go. 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
10: Last night, I met this girl called Emily. 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
12: It's missing a digit.
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12: She's like, what's happening?
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9: 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We'll find out from Ben O'Shea. 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

0: Gold. Hello there. It's Jonesy Demander driving you home. I got a Instagram suggestion from a mate of mine, Damo. He's a fisherman.
1: Mm-hmm.
0: He likes going fishing.
1: I like him.
0: And I recently went fishing with the boys.
1: Two full days of fishing. Two awful days.
0: And at the end of it, I may or may not have fouled it up so they lost a shark.
1: Full days.
0: And at the end of it, I may or may not have fouled it up so they lost a shark.

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0: It's Will and Woody, guys. We're going to get out of here. A huge show this afternoon, a live proposal on the radio.
1: Awesome.
0: From Paris to Paris. Yes, that is both their names. Very strange. Not as strange as the fact that the last 3 weeks we have spent swapping with you guys on air from a psychology textbook and converting that into a $10,000 diamond engagement ring, which is what Paris dropped a knee with earlier tonight, overlooking the city. Hell of a gig. Hell of a moment. As I said, Will and Woody on the socials if you want to check it out. Any show notes for you? I've got a show note for you, actually, before we get going.
1: Well, do you want to finish with yours or do you want to start with yours?
0: Start with mine. Before Paris and Paris walked into the hall where they were getting engaged,
1: yes.
0: There was a crisp white rug in front of them.
1: Yes.
0: And there's a beautiful, pristine room. White flowers.
1: Yes,
0: a beautiful
1: dais.
0: So anyway, before they get in there, you walk in there.
1: Yeah.
0: You muddy the white rug with your shoes.
1: No, I took my shoes off. That was your shoes.
0: You muddied the white rug with your socks then, which is even stranger. And then you farted on the dais. You stank out the room.
1: No, I went to the corner and passed wind. And I was nervous.
0: You stank, Annalise.
2: No, you didn't. You did one in the corner and then 5 minutes
0: right
2: later you went in the centrepiece
0: right in the middle.
1: Guys, I was nervous. Live proposal, I was nervous.
0: Stank out the whole room.
1: I had literal chills, all right?
0: And stank
1: I
0: can't out the control. Whole room.
1: Yeah, well, just support me, okay? I've got irritable bowel, and when I get nervous, I get gassy.
0: Go on the deck.
1: Joe?
2: Do you know how much we paid for that rug?
1: How much?
2: $4,000.
1: Yeah, kid. Well, that's a stupid decision. I could have got you some carpet.
2: We've seen your house carpet, mate. No thanks.
1: Yeah, true. We're not rechanging the carpet until the kids are older.
3: We were coming back into the work building here, and Darcy and I came into the lift, and he was like, that room stank of grilled.
1: Well, I'm sorry, but
4: no, it actually stunk.
1: The team had to eat.
2: We love grilled.
1: Can make you a bit gassy. Anyway.
0: All right, that'll do.
1: Sure, okay.
0: Did you have anything else there?
1: Well, I did, but I'm too hurt.
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0: Ben O'Shea is here to review Finding Emily.
2: It stars our very own Anne-Gowrie Rice, Perth actor.
3: We're claiming her. Yeah, she lived here.
2: She lived here for about 4 years, I think.
3: That'll do.
2: When she was going to high school.
3: That's it.
2: So we've claimed her with Russell Crowder.
3: Yeah, we have.
2: And I actually interviewed Anne-Gowrie, and she definitely does consider herself to be a Perth person. I'm sure she says the same thing when she's talking to people from Sydney and people from Melbourne and people from LA.
3: She lived in Munich for a while. Yeah.

0: What makes this
1: great song?
2: You know that song that reminds you of windows down, volume up, and nothing ahead but the road? We play it.
3: Some are porn great.
4: Some are blown great.
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We're going to give $5,000 to five pubs. 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

0: Those in the know, know. Bauhaus, 1979. Credited widely for really re-getting gothdom going, if that's a, probably not. We talked about Bela Lugosi. Johnny Depp lives in Bela Lugosi's house.
1: Yes.
0: In Bela Lugosi was Dracula.
1: Yes. By the
0: way. Going, if that's a, probably not. We talked about Bela Lugosi. Johnny Depp lives in Bela Lugosi's house.
1: Yes.
0: In Bela Lugosi was Dracula,
1: yes,
0: by the way.
1: It was. So,